Even the drummer get laid. All the bass player get is fuck right off. I'm fucked.

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We're hungry, beware of our appetite. Distant drums ringing news of a kill tonight. The kill which I share with my

0: Asian land with this conversation. I want to become a venom, it's my brain thinks farm-like. So I listen, he's a calm kind.
1: As I grow,
0: and as I grow collective. Before the move, sit on the perspective. Mr. Quail in the crevice, and watches from the press of

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Well, gentlemen, this has been very pleasant.

See how comfortable I am here. No hardships, no special difficulties, and no need at all for military assistance. Now, I dare say you're impatient to get back to this. This has been very pleasant.

0: does to the human body.
1: Oh. No, I'm sorry, I haven't heard of it.
2: They don't know much about it, Tommy. Radiation
1: is cool. No, I don't.
0: I'm sorry, I don't.
1: No, I'm afraid I don't.
2: No, I don't.
1: No, I do.
3: In 1959, a Home Office manual wrote, "Public education in the matters of radioactivity."

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In dim light, I close my eyes and remove my clothes.

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Hardly. He treats me like a rare and precious jewel. And he goes through the day proud of the fact that with me, he is the world's most imaginative lover. Men

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If the Jell-O gets firm, would I bounce? 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
1: Here I'm waiting, palpitating with all that meat and

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0: Now, woman, I'm steaming and I'm really screaming.
1: It ain't rations.

Yes, sir, this is Actor from Asian Dub Foundation. Fly over, fly over. You're listening to Gardalem Radio Lazak. Big up.

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11: Oh yeah.

0: Jammers Jams and Nathan Flukeboxley of Asian Dub Foundation.
1: Yeah, man's a dickhead.
0: Nah, that was a jingle on the radio, bro.
1: Oh, was it? Oh, shit, let's do that again.
0: Do that again.
1: Yo, this is Nathan Flukeboxley,
0: Asian Dub Foundation.
1: Yeah, that's right, Asian Dub Foundation.
0: Big up Radio Cossack, Radio Leazak.
1: Get it right, you South London Herbert.
0: Man's from South London. You can edit it?
2: Yeah.